Steve Warner has the reputation in Nashville of being seriously the nicest guy on the face of the planet. Mr. Nice Guy is actually his nickname. Kind of having some fun with that. He put out an instrumental album, a little over 20 years ago. It was called No More Mr. Nice Guy. Here's Alabama, Lionel Richie, and Deep River Woman. It is the 80s at 8.

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And I knew that scar on his cheek and his evil eye. He was big and bent and gray and old, and I looked at him and my blood

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0: How about you?
1: How about you? You ready to get this Friday started? It is country's all-time hits. I am Gene. I'll be joined by Alex shortly. Something we're not going to have today, a blue, clear sky. Matter of fact, it's going to be partly cloudy. We've got scattered showers throughout the area. George Strait now, Max Country.

song to get you started early this morning. Lee Greenwood and God Bless the USA. It is 6:43. Scattered showers throughout the area. The high today around 85. Days go by. It's Keith Urban, Max Country.

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Miss Shania Twain, you're still the one. Did you know? Bet you didn't know. Is coming up next after Billy Currington on Mornings in the Country. 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